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And that was Aerosmith with Other Side. Stay tuned, because just around the corner is On the Front Porch. But up next, we have Kenny Chesney with Who'd You Be Today?

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1: One of these days, boy. 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
0: When it gets bad, just know we're there for you at 100.9.